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0: 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You're hungry again, aren't you?
1: I don't need to eat. I need to finish this paper.
0: Assessment. Incorrect. Presently, you require both nutrition and a thesis statement that isn't held together by wishful thinking and caffeine. Prioritize sustenance.
1: Ugh, fine. 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
0: 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Just go and eat something before you collapse.
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0: You hear those sounds? Those are the sounds of some of the wildlife that is all around us. But you better be careful. Although a lot of animals may be friend-shaped, they are not friends and can seriously harm you. According to the NIH, approximately 2 to 5 million people are attacked by animals. Here are some of the ways you can make sure to stay safe. 1. Don't leave any trash outside of the designated receptacles, and make sure all of your trash goes in. 2. Make sure when you're walking alone at night that you're making a little bit of noise. This helps ward off animals in general. 3. If you see an animal ahead on your path, find another way around, that way you are not running into the animal. And most importantly, 4. If you do encounter an animal, don't make any sudden threatening movements and walk slowly back towards safety before immediately calling campus safety at 802-387-6899. Remember, a fed animal is a dead animal, and this was their home first. Make sure to respect them.
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1: I just opened TikTok for a second. Suddenly, it's an hour later?
0: In an article by Surfshark where they conducted a survey of over 7,000 people, 73% said TikTok is addictive, and 77% said it had a neutral or negative impact on their lives.
2: I thought I was the only one feeling alone, but I'm surrounded by people online.
0: Industrial Psychiatry Journal reports that social media addiction correlates with increased loneliness, and people confirmed as addicted often show higher levels of depression and poor mental well-being. We're not saying log off forever, but maybe. Take a moment. Step back. Reconnect with yourselves. Because real connections don't need a signal. This message is brought to you by those who care about your mind offline.
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1: I don't need to eat. I need to finish this paper.
0: Assessment. Incorrect. Presently, you require both nutrition and a thesis statement that isn't held together by wishful thinking and caffeine. Prioritize sustenance.
1: Ugh, fine. 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
0: 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Just go and eat something before you collapse.
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0: You hear those sounds? Those are the sounds of some of the wildlife that is all around us. But you better be careful. Although a lot of animals may be friend-shaped, they are not friends and can seriously harm you. According to the NIH, approximately 2 to 5 million people are attacked by animals. Here are some of the ways you can make sure to stay safe. 1. Don't leave any trash outside of the designated receptacles, and make sure all of your trash goes in. 2. Make sure when you're walking alone at night that you're making a little bit of noise. This helps ward off animals in general. 3. If you see an animal ahead on your path, find another way around, that way you are not running into the animal. And most importantly, 4. If you do encounter an animal, don't make any sudden threatening movements, and walk slowly back towards safety before immediately calling campus safety at 802-387-6899. Remember, a fed animal is a dead animal, and this was their home first. Make sure to respect them.
1: Coming to you straight out of Putney. Cause it was always you. It's The Fin, the masterminds of Landmark College.

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2: I just opened TikTok for a second. Suddenly, it's an hour later?
1: In an article by Surfshark where they conducted a survey of over 7,000 people, 73% said TikTok is addictive, and 77% said it had a neutral or negative impact on their lives.
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0: Alert. 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You're hungry again, aren't you?
1: I don't need to eat. I need to finish this paper.
0: Assessment. Incorrect. Presently, you require both nutrition and a thesis statement that isn't held together by wishful thinking and caffeine. Prioritize sustenance.
1: Ugh, fine. 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

0: You hear those sounds? Those are the sounds of some of the wildlife that is all around us. But you better be careful. Although a lot of animals may be friend-shaped, they are not friends and can seriously harm you. According to the NIH, approximately 2 to 5 million people are attacked by animals. Here are some of the ways you can make sure to stay safe. 1. Don't leave any trash outside of the designated receptacles, and make sure all of your trash goes in. 2. Make sure when you're walking alone at night that you're making a little bit of noise. This helps ward off animals in general. 3. If you see an animal ahead on your path, find another way around, that way you are not running into the animal. And most importantly, 4. If you do encounter an animal, don't make any sudden threatening movements and walk slowly back towards safety before immediately calling campus safety at 802-387-6899. Remember, a fed animal is a dead animal, and this was their home first. Make sure to respect them.
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1: I just opened TikTok for a second. Suddenly, it's an hour later?
0: In an article by Surfshark where they conducted a survey of over 7,000 people, 73% said TikTok is addictive, and 77% said it had a neutral or negative impact on their lives.
2: I thought I was the only one feeling alone, but I'm surrounded by people online.
0: Industrial Psychiatry Journal reports that social media addiction correlates with increased loneliness, and people confirmed as addicted often show higher levels of depression and poor mental well-being. We're not saying log off forever, but maybe. Take a moment, step back, reconnect with yourselves. Because real connections don't need a signal. This message is brought to you by those who care about your mind offline.
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It's The Fin, the masterminds of Landmark College.

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0: Space Sharks, it is important to remember that all forms of sexual harassment and misconduct, as well as any form of non-consensual sexual contact, does not have a place here at Lamar College. 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

0: 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You're hungry again, aren't you?
1: I don't need to eat. I need to finish this paper.
0: Assessment. Incorrect. Presently, you require both nutrition and a thesis statement that isn't held together by wishful thinking and caffeine. Prioritize sustenance.
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0: You hear those sounds? Those are the sounds of some of the wildlife that is all around us. But you better be careful. Although a lot of animals may be friend-shaped, they are not friends and can seriously harm you. According to the NIH, approximately 2 to 5 million people are attacked by animals. Here are some of the ways you can make sure to stay safe. 1. Don't leave any trash outside of the designated receptacles and make sure all of your trash goes in. 2. Make sure when you're walking alone at night that you're making a little bit of noise. This helps ward off animals in general. 3. If you see an animal ahead on your path, find another way around. That way you are not running into the animal. And most importantly, 4. If you do encounter an animal, don't make any sudden threatening movements and walk slowly back towards safety before immediately calling campus safety at 802-387-6899. Remember, a fed animal is a dead animal, and this was their home first. Make sure to respect them.
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1: I just opened TikTok for a second. 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

0: 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You're hungry again, aren't you?
1: I don't need to eat. I need to finish this paper.
0: Assessment. Incorrect. Presently, you require both nutrition and a thesis statement that isn't held together by wishful thinking and caffeine. Prioritize sustenance.
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0: You hear those sounds? Those are the sounds of some of the wildlife that is all around us. But you better be careful. Although a lot of animals may be friend-shaped, they are not friends and can seriously harm you. According to the NIH, approximately 2 to 5 million people are attacked by animals. Here are some of the ways you can make sure to stay safe. 1. Don't leave any trash outside of the designated receptacles, and make sure all of your trash goes in. 2. Make sure when you're walking alone at night that you're making a little bit of noise. This helps ward off animals in general. 3. If you see an animal ahead on your path, find another way around, that way you are not running into the animal. And most importantly, 4. If you do encounter an animal, don't make any sudden threatening movements and walk slowly back towards safety before immediately calling campus safety at 802-387-6899. Remember, a fed animal is a dead animal, and this was their home first. Make sure to respect them.
1: In most places, neurodiverse voices are talked over.
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1: I just opened TikTok for a second. Suddenly, it's an hour later?
0: In an article by Surfshark where they conducted a survey of over 7,000 people, 73% said TikTok is addictive, and 77% said it had a neutral or negative impact on their lives.
2: I thought I was the only one feeling alone, but I'm surrounded by people online.
0: Industrial Psychiatry Journal reports that social media addiction correlates with increased loneliness, and people confirmed as addicted often show higher levels of depression and poor mental well-being. We're not saying log off forever, but maybe. Take a moment, step back, reconnect with yourselves. Because real connections don't need a signal. This message is brought to you by those who care about your mind offline.
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0: 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You're hungry again, aren't you?
1: I don't need to eat. I need to finish this paper.
0: Assessment. Incorrect. Presently, you require both nutrition and a thesis statement that isn't held together by wishful thinking and caffeine. Prioritize sustenance.
1: Ugh, fine. 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

0: You hear those sounds? Those are the sounds of some of the wildlife that is all around us. But you better be careful. Although a lot of animals may be friend-shaped, they are not friends and can seriously harm you. According to the NIH, approximately 2 to 5 million people are attacked by animals. Here are some of the ways you can make sure to stay safe. 1. Don't leave any trash outside of the designated receptacles, and make sure all of your trash goes in. 2. Make sure when you're walking alone at night that you're making a little bit of noise. This helps ward off animals in general. 3. If you see an animal ahead on your path, find another way around, that way you are not running into the animal. And most importantly, 4. If you do encounter an animal, don't make any sudden threatening movements and walk slowly back towards safety before immediately calling campus safety at 802-387-6899. Remember, a fed animal is a dead animal, and this was their home first. Make sure to respect them.
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I'm Josh Moise, Assistant Professor of Theater here at Landmark College in Putney, Vermont, and I am on WLMC, Landmark College Radio. 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

0: 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Social media connects us, but at what cost?
1: I just opened TikTok for a second. Suddenly, it's an hour later?
0: In an article by Surfshark where they conducted a survey of over 7,000 people, 73% said TikTok is addictive, and 77% said it had a neutral or negative impact on their lives.
2: I thought I was the only one feeling alone, but I'm surrounded by people online.
0: Industrial Psychiatry Journal reports that social media addiction correlates with increased loneliness, and people confirmed as addicted often show higher levels of depression and poor mental well-being. We're not saying log off forever, but maybe take a moment, step back, reconnect with yourselves. Because real connections don't need a signal. This message is brought to you by those who care about your mind offline.
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0: 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You're hungry again, aren't you?
1: I don't need to eat. I need to finish this paper.
0: Assessment. Incorrect. Presently, you require both nutrition and a thesis statement that isn't held together by wishful thinking and caffeine. Prioritize sustenance.
1: Ugh, fine. Is the dining hall serving mac and cheese today?
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0: You hear those sounds? Those are the sounds of some of the wildlife that is all around us. But you better be careful. Although a lot of animals may be friend-shaped, they are not friends and can seriously harm you. According to the NIH, approximately 2 to 5 million people are attacked by animals. Here are some of the ways you can make sure to stay safe. 1. Don't leave any trash outside of the designated receptacles, and make sure all of your trash goes in. 2. Make sure when you're walking alone at night that you're making a little bit of noise. This helps ward off animals in general. 3. If you see an animal ahead on your path, find another way around, that way you are not running into the animal. And most importantly, 4. If you do encounter an animal, don't make any sudden threatening movements and walk slowly back towards safety before immediately calling campus safety at 802-387-6899. Remember, a fed animal is a dead animal, and this was their home first. Make sure to respect them.
1: Coming to you straight out of Putney. It's The Fin, the masterminds of Landmark College.

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1: I just opened TikTok for a second. Suddenly, it's an hour later?
0: In an article by Surfshark where they conducted a survey of over 7,000 people, 73% said TikTok is addictive, and 77% said it had a neutral or negative impact on their lives.
2: I thought I was the only one feeling alone, but I'm surrounded by people online.
0: Industrial Psychiatry Journal reports that social media addiction correlates with increased loneliness, and people confirmed as addicted often show higher levels of depression and poor mental well-being. We're not saying log off forever, but maybe take a moment, step back, reconnect with yourselves. Because real connections don't need a signal. This message is brought to you by those who care about your mind offline.
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0: Alert. 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You're hungry again, aren't you?
1: I don't need to eat. I need to finish this paper.
0: Assessment. Incorrect. Presently, you require both nutrition and a thesis statement that isn't held together by wishful thinking and caffeine. Prioritize sustenance.
1: Ugh, fine. 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

0: You hear those sounds? Those are the sounds of some of the wildlife that is all around us. But you better be careful. Although a lot of animals may be friend-shaped, they are not friends and can seriously harm you. According to the NIH, approximately 2 to 5 million people are attacked by animals. Here are some of the ways you can make sure to stay safe. 1. Don't leave any trash outside of the designated receptacles and make sure all of your trash goes in. 2. Make sure when you're walking alone at night that you're making a little bit of noise. This helps ward off animals in general. 3. If you see an animal ahead on your path, find another way around, that way you are not running into the animal. And most importantly, 4. If you do encounter an animal, don't make any sudden threatening movements and walk slowly back towards safety before immediately calling campus safety at 802-387-6899. Remember, a fed animal is a dead animal, and this was their home first. Make sure to respect them.
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1: I just opened TikTok for a second. Suddenly, it's an hour later?
0: In an article by Surfshark where they conducted a survey of over 7,000 people, 73% said TikTok is addictive, and 77% said it had a neutral or negative impact on their lives.
2: I thought I was the only one feeling alone, but I'm surrounded by people online.
0: Industrial Psychiatry Journal reports that social media addiction correlates with increased loneliness, and people confirmed as addicted often show higher levels of depression and poor mental well-being. We're not saying log off forever, but maybe. 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

0: A-Sharks, it is important to remember that all forms of sexual harassment and misconduct, as well as any form of non-consensual sexual contact, does not have a place here at Lamar College. 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

0: 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You're hungry again, aren't you?
1: I don't need to eat. 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
0: Assessment. 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Prioritize sustenance.
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0: You hear those sounds? Those are the sounds of some of the wildlife that is all around us. But you better be careful. Although a lot of animals may be friend-shaped, they are not friends and can seriously harm you. According to the NIH, approximately 2 to 5 million people are attacked by animals. Here are some of the ways you can make sure to stay safe. 1. Don't leave any trash outside of the designated receptacles and make sure all of your trash goes in. 2. Make sure when you're walking alone at night that you're making a little bit of noise. This helps ward off animals in general. 3. If you see an animal ahead on your path, find another way around. That way you are not running into the animal. And most importantly, 4. If you do encounter an animal, don't make any sudden threatening movements and walk slowly back towards safety before immediately calling campus safety at 802-387-6899. Remember, a fed animal is a dead animal, and this was their home first. Make sure to respect them.
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1: I just opened TikTok for a second. Suddenly, it's an hour later?
0: In an article by Surfshark where they conducted a survey of over 7,000 people, 73% said TikTok is addictive, and 77% said it had a neutral or negative impact on their lives.
2: I thought I was the only one feeling alone, but I'm surrounded by people online.
0: Industrial Psychiatry Journal reports that social media addiction correlates with increased loneliness, and people confirmed as addicted often show higher levels of depression and poor mental well-being. We're not saying log off forever, but maybe take a moment, step back, reconnect with yourselves. Because real connections don't need a signal. This message is brought to you by those who care about your mind offline.
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0: 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You're hungry again, aren't you?
1: I don't need to eat. I need to finish this paper.
0: Assessment. 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Presently, you require both nutrition and a thesis statement that isn't held together by wishful thinking and caffeine. Prioritize sustenance.
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0: You hear those sounds? Those are the sounds of some of the wildlife that is all around us. But you better be careful. Although a lot of animals may be friend-shaped, they are not friends and can seriously harm you. According to the NIH, approximately 2 to 5 million people are attacked by animals. Here are some of the ways you can make sure to stay safe. 1. Don't leave any trash outside of the designated receptacles, and make sure all of your trash goes in. 2. Make sure when you're walking alone at night that you're making a little bit of noise. This helps ward off animals in general. 3. If you see an animal ahead on your path, find another way around, that way you are not running into the animal. And most importantly, 4. If you do encounter an animal, don't make any sudden threatening movements and walk slowly back towards safety before immediately calling campus safety at 802-387-6899. Remember, a fed animal is a dead animal, and this was their home first. Make sure to respect them.
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1: I just opened TikTok for a second. Suddenly, it's an hour later?
0: In an article by Surfshark where they conducted a survey of over 7,000 people, 73% said TikTok is addictive, and 77% said it had a neutral or negative impact on their lives.
2: I thought I was the only one feeling alone, but I'm surrounded by people online.
0: Industrial Psychiatry Journal reports that social media addiction correlates with increased loneliness, and people confirmed as addicted often show higher levels of depression and poor mental well-being. We're not saying log off forever, but maybe. 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

in silence. 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Just

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1: I don't need to eat. I need to finish this paper.
0: Assessment. Incorrect. Presently, you require both nutrition and a thesis statement that isn't held together by wishful thinking and caffeine. Prioritize sustenance.
1: Ugh, fine. 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
0: 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Just go and eat something before you collapse.
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1: You hear those sounds? Those are the sounds of some of the wildlife that is all around us. But you better be careful. Although a lot of animals may be friend-shaped, they are not friends and can seriously harm you. According to the NIH, approximately 2 to 5 million people are attacked by animals. Here are some of the ways you can make sure to stay safe. 1. Don't leave any trash outside of the designated receptacles, and make sure all of your trash goes in. 2. Make sure when you're walking alone at night that you're making a little bit of noise. This helps ward off animals in general. 3. If you see an animal ahead on your path, find another way around, that way you are not running into the animal. And most importantly, 4. If you do encounter an animal, don't make any sudden threatening movements and walk slowly back towards safety before immediately calling campus safety at 802-387-6899. Remember, a fed animal is a dead animal, and this was their home first. Make sure to respect them.
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1: I just opened TikTok for a second. Suddenly, it's an hour later?
0: In an article by Surfshark where they conducted a survey of over 7,000 people, 73% said TikTok is addictive, and 77% said it had a neutral or negative impact on their lives.
2: I thought I was the only one feeling alone, but I'm surrounded by people online.
0: Industrial Psychiatry Journal reports that social media addiction correlates with increased loneliness, and people confirmed as addicted often show higher levels of depression and poor mental well-being. We're not saying log off forever, but maybe. 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Because real connections don't need a signal. This message is brought to you by those who care about your mind offline.
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0: Hey Sharks, it is important to remember that all forms of sexual harassment and misconduct, as well as any form of non-consensual sexual contact, does not have a place here at Landmark College. This includes, but is not limited to, domestic violence, dating violence, and stalking, as listed under Landmark's core values of respect, understanding, safety, and honesty. Landmark is committed to ensuring that this college is safe at all times. 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

0: 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You're hungry again, aren't you?
1: I don't need to eat. I need to finish this paper.
0: Assessment. Incorrect. Presently, you require both nutrition and a thesis statement that isn't held together by wishful thinking and caffeine. Prioritize sustenance.
1: Ugh, fine. 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

0: You hear those sounds? Those are the sounds of some of the wildlife that is all around us. But you better be careful. Although a lot of animals may be friend-shaped, they are not friends and can seriously harm you. According to the NIH, approximately 2 to 5 million people are attacked by animals. Here are some of the ways you can make sure to stay safe. 1. Don't leave any trash outside of the designated receptacles, and make sure all of your trash goes in. 2. Make sure when you're walking alone at night that you're making a little bit of noise. This helps ward off animals in general. 3. If you see an animal ahead on your path, find another way around, that way you are not running into the animal. And most importantly, 4. If you do encounter an animal, don't make any sudden threatening movements and walk slowly back towards safety before immediately calling campus safety at 802-387-6899. Remember, a fed animal is a dead animal, and this was their home first. Make sure to respect them.
1: Coming to you straight out of Putney. 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
1: I just opened TikTok for a second. Suddenly, it's an hour later?
0: In an article by Surfshark where they conducted a survey of over 7,000 people, 73% said TikTok is addictive, and 77% said it had a neutral or negative impact on their lives.
2: I thought I was the only one feeling alone, but I'm surrounded by people online.
0: Industrial Psychiatry Journal reports that social media addiction correlates with increased loneliness, and people confirmed as addicted often show higher levels of depression and poor mental well-being. We're not saying log off forever, but maybe. 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Because real connections don't need a signal. This message is brought to you by those who care about your mind offline.
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0: Alert. 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You're hungry again, aren't you?
1: I don't need to eat. I need to finish this paper.
0: Assessment. Incorrect. Presently, you require both nutrition and a thesis statement that isn't held together by wishful thinking and caffeine. Prioritize sustenance.
1: Ugh, fine. 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

0: You hear those sounds? Those are the sounds of some of the wildlife that is all around us. But you better be careful. Although a lot of animals may be friend-shaped, they are not friends and can seriously harm you. According to the NIH, approximately 2 to 5 million people are attacked by animals. Here are some of the ways you can make sure to stay safe. 1. Don't leave any trash outside of the designated receptacles, and make sure all of your trash goes in. 2. Make sure when you're walking alone at night that you're making a little bit of noise. This helps ward off animals in general. 3. If you see an animal ahead on your path, find another way around, that way you are not running into the animal. And most importantly, 4. If you do encounter an animal, don't make any sudden threatening movements and walk slowly back towards safety before immediately calling campus safety at 802-387-6899. Remember, a fed animal is a dead animal, and this was their home first. Make sure to respect them.
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1: I just opened TikTok for a second. 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
0: In an article by Surfshark where they conducted a survey of over 7,000 people, 73% said TikTok is addictive, and 77% said it had a neutral or negative impact on their lives.
2: I thought I was the only one feeling alone, but I'm surrounded by people online.
0: Industrial Psychiatry Journal reports that social media addiction correlates with increased loneliness, and people confirmed as addicted often show higher levels of depression and poor mental well-being. 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Because real connections don't need a signal. 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

0: 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You're hungry again, aren't you?
1: I don't need to eat. I need to finish this paper.
0: Assessment. 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Presently, you require both nutrition and a thesis statement that isn't held together by wishful thinking and caffeine. Prioritize sustenance.
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1: You hear those sounds? Those are the sounds of some of the wildlife that is all around us. But you better be careful. Although a lot of animals may be friend-shaped, they are not friends and can seriously harm you. According to the NIH, approximately 2 to 5 million people are attacked by animals. Here are some of the ways you can make sure to stay safe. 1. Don't leave any trash outside of the designated receptacles, and make sure all of your trash goes in. 2. Make sure when you're walking alone at night that you're making a little bit of noise. This helps ward off animals in general. 3. If you see an animal ahead on your path, find another way around, that way you are not running into the animal. And most importantly, 4. If you do encounter an animal, don't make any sudden threatening movements and walk slowly back towards safety before immediately calling campus safety at 802-387-6899. Remember, a fed animal is a dead animal, and this was their home first. Make sure to respect them.
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I miss you in my front seat. 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Friends can break your heart too.

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1: I just opened TikTok for a second. Suddenly, it's an hour later?
0: In an article by Surfshark where they conducted a survey of over 7,000 people, 73% said TikTok is addictive, and 77% said it had a neutral or negative impact on their lives.
2: I thought I was the only one feeling alone, but I'm surrounded by people online.
0: Industrial Psychiatry Journal reports that social media addiction correlates with increased loneliness, and people confirmed as addicted often show higher levels of depression and poor mental well-being. We're not saying log off forever, but maybe take a moment, step back, reconnect with yourselves. Because real connections don't need a signal. This message is brought to you by those who care about your mind offline.
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0: 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You're hungry again, aren't you?
1: I don't need to eat. I need to finish this paper.
0: Assessment. Incorrect. Presently, you require both nutrition and a thesis statement that isn't held together by wishful thinking and caffeine. Prioritize sustenance.
1: Ugh, fine. 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
0: 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Just go and eat something before you collapse.
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0: You hear those sounds? Those are the sounds of some of the wildlife that is all around us. But you better be careful. Although a lot of animals may be friend-shaped, they are not friends and can seriously harm you. According to the NIH, approximately 2 to 5 million people are attacked by animals. Here are some of the ways you can make sure to stay safe. 1. Don't leave any trash outside of the designated receptacles, and make sure all of your trash goes in. 2. Make sure when you're walking alone at night that you're making a little bit of noise. This helps ward off animals in general. 3. If you see an animal ahead on your path, find another way around, that way you are not running into the animal. And most importantly, 4. If you do encounter an animal, don't make any sudden threatening movements and walk slowly back towards safety before immediately calling campus safety at 802-387-6899. Remember, a fed animal is a dead animal, and this was their home first. Make sure to respect them.
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1: I just opened TikTok for a second. Suddenly, it's an hour later?
0: In an article by Surfshark where they conducted a survey of over 7,000 people, 73% said TikTok is addictive, and 77% said it had a neutral or negative impact on their lives.
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0: Industrial Psychiatry Journal reports that social media addiction correlates with increased loneliness, and people confirmed as addicted often show higher levels of depression and poor mental well-being. 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

0: 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You're hungry again, aren't you?
1: I don't need to eat. I need to finish this paper.
0: Assessment. Incorrect. Presently, you require both nutrition and a thesis statement that isn't held together by wishful thinking and caffeine. Prioritize sustenance.
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You hear those sounds? Those are the sounds of some of the wildlife that is all around us. But you better be careful. Although a lot of animals may be friend-shaped, they are not friends and can seriously harm you. According to the NIH, approximately 2 to 5 million people are attacked by animals. Here are some of the ways you can make sure to stay safe. 1. Don't leave any trash outside of the designated receptacles, and make sure all of your trash goes in. 2. Make sure when you're walking alone at night that you're making a little bit of noise. This helps ward off animals in general. 3. If you see an animal ahead on your path, find another way around. That way you are not running into